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Hey, it's Jeff Tyson on 93.3 The Bus. 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
1: 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How about the Beach Boys? Not too far away. And some Steve Miller, too. 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
1: I'm Jeff Tyson. It is hard to believe, but this is going to be the 10-year anniversary of George Michael's death. He passed away Christmas Day, 2016.
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1: I'm Jeff Tyson. It's R.E.M. and Losing My Religion. 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
1: I'm Jeff Tyson. It's Katrina and Waves and Walking on Sunshine. Well, do you shop online a lot? Who doesn't, right? From books to groceries, 93% of Americans shop online in the last week. A new survey out says the average household gets 2.9 packages a week. It's the 0.9 I have a trouble with. You know, set it down. Don't throw it. I need the package wrapped up. I'm kidding. That's the average. I don't know how they come up with 2.9, but there it is. Free shipping can be magic words. 94% say that is a factor in where they shop, and 81% to admit rather just adding stuff to their carts just to get them to add the free shipping. Of course, I've got a package coming tomorrow.
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Hey, it's Jeff Tyson. Just wanted to thank the Ohio State Highway Patrol for keeping us safe while you're listening to The Bus.

93.3 The Bus, all-time favorites from the 70s and 80s. I'm Jeff Tyson. Hey, Lindsay, thank you for checking in tonight. Working late nights, I'm right here with you. You got it. On the way for you, we'll get to some Billy Idol. Here's REO Speedwagon.

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93.3 The Bus, all-time favorites from the 70s, 80s, and 90s. It's just after midnight. I'm Jeff Davis. Welcome into Monday, surviving third shift with Gloria Gaynor.

93.3 The Bus. I'm Jeff Davis, rolling through another one, a long set of the greatest hits back-to-back. Debbie Harry and Pamela Anderson are going to star as mother and daughter in a new

93.3 The Bus, all-time favorites from the 70s, 80s, and 90s. I'm Jeff Davis. It's another long set of the greatest hits, playing your favorites back-to-back all night long. Rob Lowe says a script is being written, and there are discussions about reuniting the cast for a sequel to St. Elmo's Fire. Here's John

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93.3 The Bus. On the third shift with me, Jeff Davis. Thanks for being here. A long set of the greatest hits rolling back to back. I saw Men at Work for the first time in concert. I believe it was 1982. INXS was supposed to open, but they couldn't make it. Who can it be now?

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all-time favorites from the 70s, 80s, and 90s. 93.3 The Bus. Just after 2 o'clock, I'm Jeff Davis. Thanks for hanging out here on the third shift. John Mellencamp wrapped up his Dancing Words tour, the greatest hits on Wednesday. Getting ready for Virginia Beach, Farm Aid, September 26th.

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Did you hear that the dating app Bumble is now going to let men make the first move? It used to be that the women had to. And to me, that was the attraction. And guys, if you're going out on a date at night, take off your sunglasses. You look really stupid. Corey Hart.

93.3 The Bus. I'm Jeff Davis, working third shift alongside you, making extra money, help to pay off this credit card debt. You know, Americans' credit card debt has risen to an all-time record high. Yeah, I know. $21 billion higher than last year. And that's when the record was set. $1.26 trillion. Yeti money. A few

0: 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Mommy? Tell your kids when the ice cream truck is playing music, it means they're out of ice cream. You can thank us later.
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Just after 3 o'clock, I'm Jeff Davis. Good morning. We're working third shift with you. More of the greatest hits rolling back-to-back for you here. Madonna is going to make an appearance in the second season of Apple TV Plus's The Studio. That's the show with Seth Rogen. Here's the material girl herself.

93.3 The Bus, all-time favorites from the 70s, 80s, and 90s. Playing your favorites all night long. It's the greatest hits back-to-back. I'm Jeff Davis. This is Soft Cell and Tainted Love. A little Motown thrown in there, too. We're

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1: August 28th is the release date for the Prince album called Timeless. 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

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Just after 4 o'clock, time to wake up. It's back to Monday. Jeff Davis filling in here with another long set of the greatest hits and heart.

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93.3 The Bus, all-time favorites from the 70s, 80s, and 90s. Billy Joel's not doing any live shows these days, but man, he is busy on YouTube uploading videos like crazy.

93.3 The Bus. You still have time to check out the Perseids Meteor Shower. It's going on through August 24th. That's next Monday. We missed the peak, but you can still see them. Just lie down and look up.

93.3 The Bus, all-time favorites from the 70s, 80s, and 90s. Good morning, I'm Jeff Davis. I looked this up. The latest date for a World Series game was November 5th of 2022. That's when the Astros beat the Phillies in six. Now, this year, that's not going to happen. The World Series is slated to start October 23rd. It should be over by Halloween.

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Roosters, who were just at the Ohio State Fair a couple of weeks ago. It's funny, you ask people who went to the show who did the best performance. Was it Blues Traveler, Gin Blossoms, or Spin Doctors? And at least people I talked to said, hey, they all did great, but boy, the Spin Doctors, hands down. Bengals on 93.3 The Bus, heading for 82 today, 72 right now, a little wet with some rain.

the bus. Good morning. It's the Boxer Show. Want to wish 80s music icon Belinda Carlisle a happy 68th birthday today. Here's Heaven is a Place on Earth on the bus.

for our third shift lifters starting to wrap up. Enjoy your day. Get some rest. For the rest, we are just getting started this morning. Plenty of things to get to, including Mother Nature. Are we finally going to get a break from all this rain? And unfortunately, the chaos that the rain has caused the past few days, all of that's coming your way shortly after 6 o'clock. And your first chance to win your trip to Vegas with our iHeartRadio Music Festival coming up later this morning on 93.3 The Buzz.

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for back to school in Central Ohio. UA is one of those schools that had to push their first day to today. But this week in general, you have Columbus City, Gahanna, New Albany. The list goes on this week. This morning, we're dealing with a lot of flooding, some power outages, and 70 East. The exit to 79 is closed due to high water. You want to use 70 East to 13 and then go 70 West to 79. Hopefully that helps. It's Mellencamp on 93.3 The Bus.

0: 80s and 90s. 93.3 The Bus. Good morning. It's Boxer just after 6 o'clock here this morning. It's a busy one already. Flooding issues all over. A little bit in Franklin County. But if you go further out to Licking, especially Muskingum, Perry counties have been hit hard. But an area that's notorious for flooding, even though, boy, ODOT, they've done so much work to try to get it to be better. But 70 East, the exit to 79 is closed this morning due to high water. You want to use 70 East to 13 and then get back on 70 West to 79 if you're trying to get around that. I wish there was a better way, but that area just seems to flood every year if we get a lot of rain. And unfortunately, boy, the past week has been awful. There are some power outages this morning, too. We know, again, Perry, Muskingum counties have been hit really, really hard. Matter of fact, the governor has announced more resources, like we've got more National Guard members who are going to be out that way. Red Cross as well. And the Red Cross has been asking for help, too. They need more volunteers in chapters from Franklin County and Perry County. So Perry County, especially this morning, is being hit hard with flooding once again. So that's kind of what we know, kind of what we have. We know that Storm Team 4 meteorologist Macy Tetrick says it's going to be a day full of scattered showers. Probably deal with that a little bit this morning. Eventually, we are going to dry out with highs this week in the low to mid 80s, but still, it's like, when are we going to get a break? Is it anytime soon? Looking at everything else that's happening this morning, setting up the show this morning, we'll give you the latest on the flooding issues and this latest batch of rain that hit us over the weekend, the tornado warning and the sirens that were going off Saturday night. I can assure you, though, the way this week is looking, it's going to be a lot better than last week. Thank goodness. We need that, especially with school starting back up this week. And some sad news to report this morning. This story had come out overnight. Hayden Panettiere, who, she's been an actress since she was 11 months old, but shows like Heroes on NBC back in the day, Nashville on ABC, Remember the Titans, Scream 4, I think, sadly passing away over the weekend.
1: Not that long ago, I was getting off the bus from Alabama. Everybody thinks I'm just a flash in the pan.
2: You can do this.
1: I know.
3: I can catch the moon in my hair. Don't you know who I am?
0: Yeah, here's the wild thing. I mean, just such a naturally just gifted actress. I mean, and could sing too. A lot of people questioned when Nashville first came out and Hayden came on the scene, they're like, oh, is that really her singing? No, that's really her. But passing away at the age of 36, just a sad story. Her father, Skip, called her an incredible light and a force of nature who brought joy to those who knew her and to millions of fans. No cause of death has been released, but that's something you're going to be hearing a lot about today as well. And congrats to Spider-Man, A Brand New Day, just 3 weeks out at the box office, and it's already passed $2 billion at the box office. I'd say things are going well for Spider-Man.
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1: 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Good morning. Here's what's trending in Central Ohio this morning. Governor Mike DeWine offering state assistance in Perry, Muskingum, and Morgan counties following flooding yesterday. These areas saw additional heavy rain over the weekend after being hit by multiple rounds of severe storms since last Monday. The Franklin County Domestic Relations and Juvenile Courts are closed today. The building has sustained damage from heavy rain that led to water damage on the floors. Crews spending much of yesterday assessing the extent of the damage to make the necessary repairs, but say the court cannot operate as normal today. The court expects to reopen for normal operations tomorrow. And actress Hayden Panettiere has died. A representative confirming the news yesterday. No cause of death was given, but the 36-year-old was well known for her roles on the NBC sci-fi series Heroes, as well as the musical drama Nashville and the Scream horror franchise. She leaves behind an 11-year-old daughter. She was just 36. And in sports, Columbus Crew falling to Charlotte over the weekend 3-1 Saturday night. And Ohio State football is expanding their facial recognition software to more gates at the Shoe this season. And you can now rent padded seatbacks from the stadium for A and C decks. You can't bring your own, but you can surely rent them from Ohio State for just $25. And Storm Team 4 meteorologist Macy Dedrick says some scattered showers today, a high of 81. Right now, Pataskala, it's 72, 73 at 93.3 The Bus.
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22: Welcome back to school, Central Ohio. And kids, don't forget to ask mom or dad what they got away with back in the day. Actually, maybe that can wait. Your all-time favorites of the 70s, 80s, and 90s. 93.3 The Bus.

MoDOT says that 70 East, the exit to 79, will be closed for much of the day today due to high water. Just use 70 East to 13 and then 70 West to 79 to get around. Got the good stuff up next.

0: All-time favorites from the 70s, 80s, and 90s, 93.3 The Bus. Welcome back to school this morning to UA schools. They were set to go back last week, and then the storms hit. So it's a staggered entrance this week, starting today. So congratulations, and welcome back to Upper Arlington. The rest of the week, it's Westerville, New Albany, Gahanna, Columbus City Schools, the big one that starts on Thursday. And after 7 this morning, we're just going to get into what kind of a break from the storms and just the flooding. It's just been so much lately that I was curious what you're happy you don't have to deal with anymore when it comes to back to school stuff. Maybe it was something you're like, oh, I'm so glad I don't have to do with that anymore. 614-821-9330. You can call or text or tap the talkback mic if you're listening on the iHeartRadio app. All right, time for the good stuff this morning. There's a family from PA that took a trip to a beach in New Jersey recently and discovered a megalodon tooth. Yeah, the family first spotted a small hole in a rock, and their son was able to fit his hand inside and pull out the ancient shark tooth. It was later confirmed by a fossil expert to be from a megalodon, the giant extinct shark that lived millions of years ago. And you may have seen the movie The Meg. I think there's a Meg 2. Yeah, exactly.
1: I pulled a shell out of the one rock. There was like a hole in the rock. I looked down and I was just astonished, but I couldn't fit my hand in there. Of course, I'm screaming like a crazy man over there for him to come running over because of his small hand. And what'd you see?
2: I was just like really excited. At first, I was scared to put my hand down until I seen it.
0: Now, I don't know if you've ever done a report like back in the day in school, but scientists estimate that the megalodons grew as long as 50 to 80 feet. Imagine that, making them the largest carnivore shark ever. And that tooth, yeah, pretty big prize right there.
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Well, here's the good news. No thunderstorms today, but we are expecting it to be a wet one off and on, according to Storm Team 4 meteorologist Macy Tetrick. There are some flood watches in and around central Ohio. Other than that, we just need a few days to dry out, and that's exactly what we're going to get sometime later today and pretty much through the rest of the week, low to mid-80s. 70 East, meanwhile, the exit to 79 is closed due to high water. You want to use 70 East to 13 and then 70 West to 79. Get an update in about 6 minutes. Here's U2 on the bus.

fingers crossed. Every time it rains, I'm like, please, please, sump pump, hold out, hold out. Just after 7 o'clock this morning, it is the Boxer Show on 93.3 The Bus. Appreciate you spending some time with us. Macy Tetrick from Storm Team 4 says we should reach about 82 today. Could be wet this morning off and on and through part of the afternoon with some scattered showers. And then towards the evening and really tomorrow, the rest of the week, things look pretty good as far as drying out. And thank goodness. Normally, I don't spend too much time on entertainment stories unless they're really big. I mean, we have the Biz Report, obviously, at 8:10. But

0: Boy, this one is such a shocker about actress Hayden Panettiere, who passed away yesterday at the age of 36, best known for movies like Remember the Titans, the Scream franchise, obviously shows back in the day, Heroes on NBC, and ABC's Nashville.
1: Wasn't that long ago, I was getting off the bus from Alabama. Everybody thinks I'm just a flash in the pan.
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1: 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Good morning. Here's what's trending in Central Ohio this morning. Governor Mike DeWine offering state assistance in Perry, Muskingum, and Morgan counties following flooding on Sunday. These areas saw additional heavy rain over the weekend after being hit by multiple rounds of severe storms since last Monday. The Franklin County Domestic Relations and Juvenile Courts are closed today. The building has sustained damage from heavy rain that led to water damage on the floors. Crews spending much of yesterday assessing the extent of the damage to make the necessary repairs, but say the courts cannot operate as normal today. They do expect to reopen for normal operations tomorrow. Actress Hayden Panettiere has passed away. A representative confirming the news yesterday. No cause of death was given. The 36-year-old was known for her roles on the NBC sci-fi series Heroes, as well as the musical drama Nashville and movies like Remember the Titans and the Scream horror franchise. She leaves behind an 11-year-old daughter. And in sports, Columbus Crew falling to Charlotte over the weekend Saturday night, and Ohio State football is expanding their facial recognition to more gates at the Shoe this season, and you can now rent padded seat backs from the stadium for A and C decks. You can't bring your own, but you can surely rent them now from Ohio State for just $25. And Storm Team 4 meteorologist Macy Dedrick says scattered rain today, a high of 81, and finally will begin to dry out for the rest of the week. Highs in the low to mid 80s. Right now, 71 in Marysville, 72 at 93.3 The Bus.
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part two today because of the storms last week. So welcome back to school, Upper Arlington. A staggered entrance for today and tomorrow. By the way, speaking of back to school, what you don't miss about going back to school. We're talking high school, obviously. Next, after Hard on 93.3 The Bus.

0: all-time favorites from the 70s, 80s, and 90s. 93.3 The Buzz coming up at 9 o'clock this morning. Your first chance to win your own trip for two to our iHeartRadio Music Festival in Las Vegas. 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Long weekend in Vegas. We take care of the airfare, the hotel. Cut you a check for a grand, spend it on slots or whatever you want to do with it. 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Standard data and text message rates may apply. All right, one issue we've had, and it's because of the flooding, 70 East, the exit to 79 in Licking County, that's closed due to high water. Historically, it's been this way off and on for a while. We've just had such a record amount of rain. And not to mention, that exit isn't too far from Buckeye Lake, at least one of the areas of Buckeye Lake. So you want to take 70 East to 13 to 70 West, and then to 79. It's a big week for back to school. UA kicks off today. They had to push theirs back, unfortunately, because of the storms last week. But there's also Columbus City Schools, New Albany, Gahanna, Westerville, Worthington. I mean, you name it. Many of them are going back this week. What you don't miss about going back to school?
1: Oh, my gosh. I do not miss just trying to memorize useful information just so I could write it down on the test and then forget it a week later. I don't remember anything I was taught.
0: I still go through that to this day. All right, Melanie?
2: Definitely do not miss the like hierarchy of high school, how there's just always someone better than you and you're always feeling like, well, it's okay because they're older than me or they're a grade higher than me. They have the right to bully me and push me around. I'll never be them. And then when you're a senior, then you're just like ruling the town and it's like no man's land because everyone's at the top. It's horrible. I hated that feeling all 4 years of high school.
0: Well, and one thing that I as a parent have to remember that I didn't have growing up. Of course, I grew up in the middle of nowhere. So technology-wise, there was no social media. But now parents of today, not only do you have to worry like, okay, how are things going for my kid in school? Are they getting picked on? Would they tell me if they are? But there's also the social media component. And are they getting picked on there? And there's also the flip side of this too. Like, if you think for 1 minute, don't ever think, oh, my child would never be involved with picking on someone. I mean, look, I hope that's the case. And I feel the same way about my kids. But we keep a close eye on the TikToks and the Instagrams just to make sure that they're not involved. Because all it takes is a group chat with a couple of not so nice kids. And if you're in that group chat with them and don't say anything to stop it, you're also a part of that bullying component. So just something to keep in mind that obviously I didn't have to learn the hard way, but just something that obviously we didn't have growing up as a kid. It's wild. It's crazy. Parenting is tough. It's not easy. Got Aerosmith on the way. And of course, just after 8 o'clock at the Biz Report and the latest on Hayden Panettiere, who suddenly passed away yesterday at the age of 36.
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0: Welcome back to school to Upper Arlington, who start back up today after being pushed from last week's storms. So it'll be a staggered entrance today and tomorrow. But speaking of the storms, you know it's bad when every time it rains now, at least for me, you pray that your sump pump can make it through. You pray, come on, just get through this next rain and it's going to be all right. Thank goodness. It looks like it is going to dry out this week after today. Could be a wet one, though, off and on for most of today. And then low to mid 80s for the rest of the week. So 82 today. Right now, it is 71 in downtown. It's the Boxer Show. And here is what's trending this morning in the Biz Report. Hayden Panettiere has passed away at the age of 36. The actress who rose to fame as the star of NBC's Heroes. Remember, Save the Cheerleaders, Save the World. She played Claire Bennett before earning critical acclaim as Juliet Barnes on Nashville.
1: Wasn't that long ago, I was getting off the bus from Alabama. Everybody thinks I'm just a flash in the pan.
2: You can do this.
1: I know.
3: I can catch the bone in my hand. Don't you know who I am? Remember my name.
0: Oh, and let me just say, I had the chance during the CMAs years ago to interview her when that show was on. And the girl could sing, just so talented. Had been a child star, got into the business when she was just 11 months old. But her father had posted something yesterday saying, quote, "An incredible light and a force of nature who brought joy to those who knew her and to millions of fans. No cause of death has been released. She leaves behind her 11-year-old daughter, Kaya." And along with that, the number one movie over the weekend goes to Spider-Man Brand New Day, pulling in $70 million. Spider-Man Brand New Day not only remained at the top, but has now crossed over into $2 billion plus of earnings at the box office. And over the weekend, Disney's biennial D23 fan convention, it's kind of their answer to Comic-Con, making some big announcements like X-Men, the reboot casting, Adam Driver will play Mr. Sinister. Frozen 3 is out next year. Coco 2 will be out in November of 2029. Zootopia 3 is officially in the works. Star Wars Starfighter next year with Ryan Gosling. Lilo and Stitch is set to come out May of 2028. And Rami and Michelle 2, yes, with Lisa Kudrow and Mira Sorvino, apparently will hit the stage. There is no specific date yet. But talk about a reboot that has been waiting to be rebooted. And we can't forget about the Bluey movie, which will arrive next August in theaters. And it was also announced that Harrison Ford will play Indiana Jones one more time, kind of, sort of. He's going to be an actual model for Indy in the Disney World's upcoming attraction, Indiana Jones and the Myth of the Zayd Serpent. And if you're celebrating a birthday today, happy birthday. You share it with Donnie Wahlberg from New Kids. He's 57, Sean Penn, 66, and Belinda Carlisle is 68 and doesn't look a day over 25. That's the Biz Report.
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1: 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Good morning. Here's what's trending in Central Ohio this morning. Governor Mike DeWine offering state assistance in Perry, Muskingum, and Morgan counties following flooding yesterday. These areas saw additional heavy rain over the weekend after being hit by multiple rounds of severe storm since last Monday. The Franklin County Domestic Relations and Juvenile Courts are closed today. The building has sustained damage from heavy rain that led to water damage on the floors. Crews spending much of yesterday assessing the extent of the damage to make the necessary repairs, but say the courts cannot operate as normal today. They do expect to reopen for normal operations tomorrow. And Tropical Storm Lala is weakening as it moves westward away from the main Hawaiian islands. At least one person is dead. Thousands are without power after Lala blew through. The latest update from the National Hurricane Center puts the storm about 270 miles west of Honolulu with maximum sustained winds of roughly 60 miles per hour. And in sports, the Columbus Crew falling to Charlotte over the weekend, and Ohio State football expanding their facial recognition software to more gates at the Shoe this football season. And you can now rent padded seat backs from the stadium for ANC decks. You can't bring your own, but you can surely now rent them from Ohio State for as low as $25. And Storm Team Board meteorologist Macy Tetrick says clouds, some scattered showers today, 81. And hopefully for the rest of the week, we can focus on drying Central Ohio out. Right now, it is 72 in Sunbury, 73 at 93.3 The Bus.
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0: So imagine going to Las Vegas on someone else's dime. That would be our dime, the bus's dime, iHeartMedia, iHeartRadio's dime. Yeah, our Ohio Radio Music Festival is a month away. And the artist this year, I mean, this is going to be a hard one to top after this year. From Benson Boone to BTS, Snoop Dogg, country hit makers like Lainey Wilson, Kenny Chesney, Goo Goo Dolls, Weezer, and so many others over the course of 2 days at the MGM Grand Garden Arena. And you could be there. All you have to do is play, win, and then show up. We'll take care of the rest. The ground transportation to and from the hotel to the airport, the airfare, the hotel itself. We throw in $1,000 in spending cash. So your first chance to win this trip happens at 9. It'll be a text to win game. 9, 1, and 5 every weekday. All right, time for the good stuff this morning. We head to Pennsylvania where a family there took a trip to the beach in New Jersey. And of all things to discover, a megalodon tooth. Yeah, the family first spotted a small hole in a rock and their son was able to fit his hand inside. And what does he pull out? An ancient shark tooth.
1: I pulled a shell out of the one rock. There was like a hole in the rock. I looked down and I was just astonished, but I couldn't fit my hand in there. Of course, I'm screaming like a crazy man over there for him to come running over because of his small hand. And what'd you see?
2: I was just like really excited. At first, I was scared to put my hand down until I seen it.
0: Yeah, it was later confirmed by a fossil expert to be a megalodon. But I mean, that some people still don't believe that that was a real thing. The giant extinct shark lived a million years ago. I mean, I watch the movies like Meg and Meg 2. I'd be scared to death seeing something like that in the water today. Because science estimate that the megalodons back in the day were as long as 50 to 80 feet, making them obviously the largest carnivorous shark ever. But I... Yeah, try going fishing with that in the water. No word on if they're going to keep it, donate it, who knows, but that's the good stuff this morning.
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Total Eclipse of the Heart on 93.3 The Bus. Thanks for listening at work. 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We're talking the show happening in Las Vegas next month with Benson Boone, BTS, Weezer, Goo Goo Dolls, Kenny Chesney, and more. Good luck.

years, Tom Petty's Running Down a Dream has been covered by countless artists. One of the latest 2 years ago was from country singer Luke Combs, and he's allowed his version to now be discovered by a whole new audience. Still one of the greatest songs of all time, especially if you have dreams and goals. 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

just like that, it's a wrap. It's Boxer. Thank you, as always, for listening in the morning, 5 to 10. I'll be back again tomorrow. Christy James in for Martha Quinn, and another chance for you to win a trip for two to our iHeartRadio Music Festival. That's going down at 1 o'clock. Text to win. And don't forget, Martha Quinn's mixtape, the Mega Mixtape, coming up at noon. Have a great day. Tolan Oates on the bus.

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0: 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Good news makes you smile when you hear it, even if it doesn't involve you. 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
1: Good morning, Chrissy, and for Martha. This is Pat from Punta Gorda, Florida. My good news is I turned 74 last Friday, and I have been very down on myself because I've gained some weight. The last 2 weeks, down 8 pounds now, so this makes me very happy. So I'm hopefully on my way to better weight loss and feeling better. Thank you. Have a great day.
0: You have a great day, too. Thank you so much for sharing that win. That is totally awesome news. And you know what? Whenever I leave after we hang out for the day, I always say be nice to yourself because, ooh, girl, can't we be our own worst critics sometimes? Got to give yourself grace. So I'm glad to hear that you're doing that. And keep up the great work because that is not easy to lose weight. But I think you just inspired a lot of people and you may not even know it. So thank you so much. And you go, girl.
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1: 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And at the heart of it all was Martha Quinn. 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

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Nancy Sinatra had a song, "These Boots Are Made for Walking, and That's Just What I'll Do." 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

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Billy Joel is synonymous with the Madison Square Garden, but he didn't always think that the New York iconic venue was the place to be. 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

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A brand new Martha Quinn mixtape. Ooh, it's almost 12 o'clock, which is when you take over with your three-song masterpiece. Can't wait to play it. I'm Christy here for Martha Quinn.

0: 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It's Martha's Mixtape with Martha Quinn.
1: Hey there, I'm Christy, and one of my favorite parts of covering for Martha Quinn is when I get to play your mixtapes. And today, actually, is a mixtape that is celebrating the king, Elvis. Yesterday marked the anniversary of his passing, August 16th, 1977. And all of these songs mention Elvis. See if you can hear the mention, okay? We'll start with Billy Joel. He actually shouts out quite a few historical moments, and we didn't start the fire.

93.3 The Bus. She's a good girl and she's crazy about the subject of today's mixtape, celebrating the king who passed away August 16th, 1977. Next up for this mixtape, Tom Petty. She's a good

The tracks that defined an entire generation, all in one place. It's Martha Quinn's Mixtape, 93.3 The Bus. 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

When these songs were brand new, she was right there. 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

0: 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Hey, I'm Christine from Martha Quinn. And if you are a teacher or you know a teacher, you know it's back to school season, let them know that Google is offering free AI education training for teachers so they can use the platforms and work it into their lesson plans. I mean, whether we like it or not, AI is kind of here to stay. The kids are using it, so you might as well get a jump on training so that way you'll be on top of it and maybe you'll be able to spot when they're using it too on their assignments with the help of Google.
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0: 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The moments. The pop culture that defined who we are. And at the heart of it all was Martha Quinn. 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

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Getting you through the workday. My name is Christy here from Martha Quinn. And coming up later on this hour, your totally awesome news. 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

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What's that sound in the distance? It sounds like someone's skipping and whistling. 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
3: 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Weather.
4: A few more rounds of rain showers and thunderstorms today. Temperatures warm near 81 degrees. We will dry out by the time we get to the late evening and overnight. Skies begin to clear. We'll see temperatures fall to 64 overnight. More sunshine on Tuesday and dry weather through the day with a high of 82. We do have a chance for a few additional rain showers and thunderstorms on Wednesday. I'm Storm Team 4 meteorologist Macy Tetrick.
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Sorry, Nancy Sinatra, no shade. I'm Christy from Martha Quinn. 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

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Or Some Sugar on Me. Or if you're diabetic, maybe stevia. Or monk fruit. That's another good sugar substitute. I'm Christy here for Martha Quinn.

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1: Getting you through this Monday. 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

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Good afternoon. I'm Michael McCoy. Hope you had a great weekend. I did. I got my lawn done. I'm happy about that. How about a plastic surgery trend that you will probably have some feelings about?

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0: Cause I gotta have faith. Ooh, I gotta have faith. 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

to school this week for several districts, including Columbus City, on Thursday. 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Here's Madonna.

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93.3 The Bus. I'm Kelsey Webb, and since it's Monday and I'm a DJ, I'm required to play Manic Monday every Monday. But we're almost through the Monday workday. That's the good news. And we're playing 93 minutes of commercial-free bus music for you right now. Let's go. 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

93.3 The Buzz. I'm Kelsey Webb with your commercial-free ride home. And I think a Monday rainy day power ballad just hits different. So, like, I'm picturing a movie scene where I'm looking out a rainy window, and as the raindrops run down the window, tears are running down my face.

93.3 The Bus. I'm Kelsey Webb. So Instacart just released a list of the most popular sodas or pop in every state. Dr. Pepper dominated the country, number one in 17 states. Classic Coke only number one in 3. Here in Ohio, we're doing the do. Mountain Dew owns a big chunk of the

Prince, let's go crazy here on 93.3 The Bus. I'm Kelsey Webb. We have Billy Joel, Aerosmith, and Ace of Base up next, and that'll tell you about meeting and eating legends.

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Mesa, base the sign on 93.3 The Bus. I'm Kelsey Webb. Take it easy, Eagles, up next. And over the weekend, I got to meet the competitive eating champ of the world at the Clippers game. Joey Chestnut was so nice. And of course, they made a meet. He took on some employees from local Italian restaurant Carfagna's in a meatball eating contest and crushed them, eating 50 meatballs in 2.5 minutes. It hurts just to say it.

Cyndi Lauper on 93.3 The Bus. I'm Kelsey Webb, and this is your time to sit back and enjoy a four-song bus binge, and then you'll have a chance to win a trip to Vegas. Not too shabby for a Monday, right?

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Journey on 93.3 The Bus. I'm Kelsey Webb, and congrats, you made it through the Monday workday, and tomorrow's going to be cooler and dry, thank goodness. 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When I wake up.

0: right, Samantha, with summer coming to an end, is there anything you want to fit in before it's all said and done?
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0: 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Well, kids going back to school. That means summer is coming to an end. Tanya, anything you want to do before it's done?
1: One more really great girls' night. We just have all been so busy and we haven't had the opportunity to get together. So we need one awesome night out.

That is going to wrap it up for me. I'm Michael McCloy, done for the day. Michelle is up next. Boxer back tomorrow morning. He will have a chance for you to win a trip to our iHeartRadio Music Festival at 9. First of three all day long. Enjoy your evening. Monday is over. Feel good about that. 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